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5: ABC News, I'm Dave Packer. Officials in Nepal say at least 350 people are confirmed dead and more than 1,300 still missing. And of those, 90 are Americans in the catastrophic flash flood there. ABC's Britt Clannad is in Kathmandu, Nepal.
6: Families anxious for news about their missing loved ones. In a desperate post on Instagram, the family of Deepak and Madhu Ahuja from North Carolina asking for help locating the missing couple.
5: President Trump taking his trade war with Canada to a new level. First, his executive order renaming Lake Ontario Lake America, then threatening to double tariffs on Canadian-made cars and auto parts in January. The jury in the murder trial of Lindsay Clancy has been sent home after deliberating for more than 3 hours today. They're expected to return tomorrow morning. Clancy's mental health is a key issue in the trial, with the defense arguing she was experiencing postpartum psychosis when she strangled her three young children. This is ABC News.
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2: ABC News, I'm Dave Packer. Severe downpours in the east leading to the cancellation of over 1,200 flights today and more than 7,000 delays. The last hour has seen ground stops at Washington Reagan, New York's JFK, and LaGuardia. With a map over his shoulder reading, Making the Great Lakes Even Greater, President Trump signed an order in the Oval Office renaming Lake Ontario to Lake America within 30 days. It's the latest move in his trade war escalation with Canada.
3: Canada's Prime Minister Mark Carney noting the name of the lake dates back more than 400 years, adding this lake is called Lake Ontario today and forever. The lake borders New York, whose Governor Kathy Hochul bluntly rejected the president's new name, posting, New York won't be calling it that.
2: ABC's Mary Bruce. The death toll rising in Nepal following devastating flash flooding. Officials say at least 389 people have been confirmed killed, 1,300 still missing, among them 90 Americans. This is ABC News.
4: WSVA's local AccuWeather for Harrisonburg and the Shenandoah Valley. A thunderstorm this evening, then some fog late. It remains humid, the low reaching 61. On our Friday, variably cloudy, a thunderstorm in parts of the area, still humid, the high of 82. Saturday, a pleasant day heading into the weekend, partly sunny and humid, the high of 83. Partly sunny, still humid Sunday.
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10: Hello, this is Sheriff Brian Hutchison with the Rockingham County Sheriff's Office. We need your help to solve a grand larceny investigation we are working on at this time. Sometime during the first week of June, a residential construction site in the Penn Laird area of the county was broken into. Numerous items were stolen from the location, including a large amount of lumber, which was mostly 2x4s of different lengths. The total loss and damages from this crime are estimated at over $3,500. We ask anyone who may have information about this investigation or any other crimes in our community to please call the Crime Solvers Hotline at 540-574-5050. Again, that number for Crime Solvers is 540-574-5050. All callers may remain anonymous upon request and are eligible for cash rewards. 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
4: Time to take a look at the birthday list here on WSVA. Happy birthday, Donna Lou. It's Donna Lou Sheckle's birthday today. Happy birthday. Happy birthday to Jenny McCray, to Leo Snyder, to Bob Toomer, and to Donna Forish, Sarah Talbert, and Alexandra Dellinger. Happy birthday also to Helen Moyer, to Timmy Weingard, to Greg Nelson, and to Amber Stoops. Today is Cameron Smiley's birthday, Jackson Long, Roxanne Jones, Don Barber, and Connie Flug. Happy birthday to all of you from News Talk 92.1 and 550 WSVA.
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4: No accidents, no delays that we're seeing here in the Valley or in Central Virginia, but if you're seeing it and we're not saying it, call the WSVA Traffic and News Tip Line 540-214-2500 and let us know. WSVA's local AccuWeather for Harrisonburg and the Shenandoah Valley. Today, some morning fog followed by variable cloudiness with a thunderstorm in parts of the area this afternoon, the high at 82. Winds will be north-northeast at about 4 to 8 miles per hour. Mostly cloudy with a thunderstorm in spots early this evening. Fog developing later tonight, the low near 60. Tomorrow, partly sunny with a high at 81. And Sunday, partly sunny and humid with a high at 85. Looking ahead to next week, we'll start out with temperatures in the upper 80s on Monday with mostly sunny skies and then climb to the low and mid 90s as we head toward Tuesday and Wednesday with sunshine expected each day. And, of course, the possibility of a scattered thunderstorm Wednesday and again on Thursday. Temperatures drop back down through the 80s as we head toward the end of next week. Right now, we have 62 and clear starry skies, that full sturgeon moon or blood moon.
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2: 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Welcome to WSVA Spotlight on Valley Agriculture. On today's program, we're going to be telling you about Pickle Fest, happening this weekend at Back Home on the Farm, just north of Harrisonburg. Lynn, welcome back.
3: Thanks for having me. It's good to see you again.
2: Good to see you. I mentioned Pickle Fest, and I'm sure there's some folks out there who are thinking, didn't you talk about Pickle Fest a couple months ago?
3: But I did, and we got rained out.
2: That's
3: I think
2: right.
3: That was the last good rain we had.
2: I think it was. But Pickle Fest has been rescheduled, and it's taking place this weekend, correct?
3: It's taking place this Saturday. It's a different time frame from us. We are going to do this in the afternoon from 3 to 7. We have some vendors coming in that are selling pickle items, and just lots of different activities that we've got going on.
2: Pickles are very popular these days, have been now for the last year. It's one of those things that just rose. They've always been around, but they've for some reason have risen in popularity.
3: Absolutely, and everybody has an opinion about what's best.
2: So tell us a little bit about some of the things that will be happening at Pickle Fest.
3: We wanted this to be fun. We wanted to showcase some of the people in the community. So Jeff at Restless Moons has made pickle beer for us. So he'll be there with the pickle beer along with some other of his favorite fall options available. We're going to be doing some competitions. So some of it's just kind of silly, but you know, this is an end of summer thing so that we can just enjoy this last time before fall actually sets in. So we've got pickle eating contests, and there are prizes too. This is for both youth and adults, and we've got a pickle spoon contest. So if you can imagine a bigger spoon than an egg spoon contest with a big pickle in it, then you kind of got that one. Greens and Grains is going to be out doing some pickle recipe demos. We're excited to have them out to do some of that. Included in the price will be some recipes that we have found that they may or may not fit my taste, but we will have them available, and if the guests like them, then we'll have the recipes there. But we have invited other members of the community that have the businesses that have some pickles that are specialty ones, like some of the people down at the farmers market and other businesses around that'll be bringing their pickles in. So it's kind of like a tasting bar of pickles. So, and then you'll get to vote for whichever one you think is best.
2: Okay. Now that's Pickle Fest, which is coming up this Saturday, 3 until 7 p.m. at the farm. And what's the admission to get into the farm this weekend?
3: It's for that 3 to 7, it's $26, which includes all of your tasting. Jeff will be selling his beer, is per all the requirements that we have to go through. But that will include all of the activities that we have specifically for Pickle Fest, but it'll also be all of the activities on the farm.
2: Okay. And when does the maze officially open?
3: Well, we were thinking about doing it this weekend, but because our official opening for fall will be the 30th, which would be Sunday. I think it's going to be a little warm.
2: Yes.
3: So I think we'll open the maze the next weekend.
2: All right. Okay. And Pickle Fest, of course, is this weekend. Again, the hours 3 to 7?
3: Yes.
2: All right. And more information at Back Home on the Farm online or just follow you on Facebook.
3: Right. And about Pickle Fest, it's $26 online, and it is $30 at the gate, so you can buy your tickets on the day of.
2: All right. And you can get those tickets and get information at backhome-onthefarm.com or get more information on Facebook. Thank you, Lynn, as always.
3: Hey, appreciate you inviting me.
2: That's Lynn Hess from Back Home on the Farm. I'm Frank Wolf, and that's...
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2: WSVA's local AccuWeather for Harrisonburg and the Shenandoah Valley. Fog this morning, otherwise variable cloudiness today with a thunderstorm in parts of the area this afternoon. High at 82. Winds will be north-northeast at 4 to 8 miles per hour. A thunderstorm in spots this evening. Fog developing with a low near 60. Partly sunny tomorrow with a high at 82. And Sunday, partly sunny and humid with a high at 85. Monday, mostly sunny at 89. And Tuesday, a hot day, times of clouds and sun with a high at 91. Next Wednesday, up to 94. Hot, humid with a chance of a thunderstorm. And Thursday, look for some clouds and thunderstorms and a high at 91. Friday, partly sunny with a high at 88. Right now, 62 and clear skies at WSVA.
10: Let's take a look at sports. I am Dave Riggert, and the high school football season kicks off tonight, and here are the games around our area. Our game of the week will air on Moore 96.1 this evening because of the Ravens and Commanders game as Turner Ashley plays host to Fort Defiance. The kickoff is set for 7 o'clock, and again, you can listen on Moore 96.1. Elsewhere around the area, Harrisonburg plays host to Stanton. Rocktown goes to Page County. Spotswood travels to Waynesboro. East Rockingham entertains Luray. It's Broadway playing host to Buffalo Gap. William Monroe's at home against Monticello. Central goes to Stewart Strap. Riverheads travels to Smith Mountain Lake Christian Academy, and Strasburg plays host to Skyline. The Virginia football team kicks off its season tomorrow against NC State at 3:30, and the game is a sellout as Scott Stadium is sold out for the first time since 2008. The JMU women's soccer team was in Charlottesville last night, but their game with number 13 Virginia was canceled due to inclement weather and will not be rescheduled. And JMU lacrosse coach Shelly Clays received a contract extension on Thursday as she will remain the head coach of the Dukes for the 2032 season. That's a look at sports. I'm Dave Riggert.
2: Thank you, Dave. 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
3: 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I am Dave Riggert, and the high school football season kicks off tonight, and here are the games around our area. 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Elsewhere around the area, Harrisonburg plays host to Stanton. Rocktown goes to Page County. Spotswood travels to Waynesboro. East Rockingham entertains Luray. It's Broadway playing host to Buffalo Gap. William Monroe's at home against Monticello. Central goes to Stewart Strap. Riverheads travels to Smith Mountain Lake Christian Academy. And Strasburg plays host to Skyline. The Virginia football team kicks off its season this weekend. For the first time since 2008, Scott Stadium is sold out. UVA officials announced the sellout on Thursday, and the last time it happened in Chartersville was when the Hoos opened the 08 season against USC. Virginia will kick off with NC State tomorrow at 3:30 from Scott Stadium. The James Madison women's soccer team was in Charlottesville last night, but their game with number 13 Virginia was canceled due to inclement weather and will not be rescheduled. The Dukes, who are 2-1, are back on the road this weekend as they play at Princeton coming up on Sunday. James Madison lacrosse coach Shelley Clays received a contract extension on Thursday as she will remain the head coach of the Dukes through the 2032 season. Clays has won 70% of her games at JMU as she just wrapped up her 20th season in charge of the Dukes, and she has a career record of 259-111. She led James Madison to a 14-7 record last season as they won the American Conference Tournament and advanced to the NCAA Tournament for the 11th consecutive season. Clays did play at JMU from 94 to 97 and was a two-time All-American, and she took over the program in 2007. The ODAC released its preseason men's soccer poll on Thursday, and Lynchburg is the favorite to win the league this season. Bridgewater College is picked to finish fourth in the ODAC, while EMU comes in at number 10. And from Major League Baseball on Thursday, the Nationals beat the Rockies 7-1 to split their four-game series with Colorado. Washington improves to 63-73, while the Orioles went at St. Louis 7-5 to take 2-3 from the Redbirds. Baltimore is now 65-69, and they are three games out of the final wildcard spot in the American League. That's a look at sports. I'm Dave Riggert.
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6: I'm Nicole Murray with Your Money Now. Marvel Technologies shares fell 8% this morning despite a second quarter revenue beat as its raised fiscal 2028 outlook failed to meet investors' elevated expectations. The chipmaker reported that its second quarter revenue jumped 37%.

0: percent year-on-year. Analysts said investors had elevated expectations due to a recent deal with Google. Shares of Chinese ice cream and beverages chain Mixu Group fell more than 7% this morning after the company reported a decline in first-half profit. The drinks giant said it plans to deepen its presence in Southeast Asia and expand further into Central Asia and the Americas. Federal Reserve Chairman Kevin Warsh will deliver the keynote speech later today at the Central Bank's Jackson Hole, Wyoming Symposium. Prior central bank leaders have used the event to discuss broad policy initiatives, but there's considerable uncertainty over how ambitious Warsh will be in his remarks or if he will hint at the future of interest rates. Futures are mixed. That's your money now.
1: 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Honor those you love by having Hartman Memorials help you with a dedication for a loved one that will last forever. It is 7:30 at WSVA Landis Heating and Air Conditioning, temperature 64 with mostly sunny skies.
2: ABC News, I'm Sherry Preston. The death toll currently just under 500 in that deadly Nepal mudslide and flooding. As to those who survived, ABC's Britt Clinton in Kathmandu says
3: the hospital's now treating victims of this deadly disaster. The urgent recovery complicated by mountains of mud and debris as the search for dozens of Americans goes through the night here. The U.S. is sending a disaster response advisor plus $500,000 in aid.
2: About 40 million Americans were under flood advisories on Thursday. Parts of New Jersey just soaked with rain, thousands of airline flights canceled. In the southeast, another day of extreme heat. Phoenix hitting 111. Overnight, another round in the fight over President Trump's EO restricting mail-in balloting. The judge has blocked the administration's new rule because it would be practically impossible for states to comply before the upcoming midterm elections. New Fed Chair Kevin Warsh will address the annual economic symposium in Jackson Hole, Wyoming today. Analysts hoping he gives a clearer signal on the economy. This is ABC News.
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1: No accidents or delays here in the Valley or in Central Virginia right now, but if you're seeing it and we're not saying it, call the WSVA Traffic and News Tip Line at 540-214-2500 and let us know.
5: WSVA's local AccuWeather for Harrisonburg and the Shenandoah Valley. Some fog this morning. It'll be humid today. Variably cloudy with a thunderstorm in parts of the area this afternoon. A high of 82. Mostly cloudy. A thunderstorm in spots early this evening. Then some fog late again. The low down to 61. Partly sunny Saturday. The high of 82. Partly sunny Sunday. The high of 85. Mostly sunny. Very warm Monday. The high moving up to 89. I'm AccuWeather meteorologist Jason Caterina on WSVA.
1: We have 64 and mostly clear skies here at WSVA. WSVA time is now 7:32. 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
6: For News Talk 92.1 and 550 WSVA, I'm Jacqueline Dobrin. Firefighters continue to work on a wildfire in the Shenandoah National Park. Public Information Officer Alyssa Fox said the fire started Wednesday morning and has burned about 1.25 acres.
7: It is located on Soul Run Trail, which is in the south district of the park near Grottoes, Virginia. We don't have a containment estimate just yet, nor do we have cause, although we do suspect there is a natural cause involved.
6: Fox says no structures are in danger and all the trails and facilities in the park remain open. This Saturday, the Harrisonburg Police Department is joining forces with Mothers Against Drunk Driving Virginia for Saturation Saturday, a state and nationwide initiative to fight impaired driving ahead of Labor Day weekend. Outreach and communication specialist Juliana McGrath-Meyer said HPD will be increasing their impaired driving traffic safety enforcement efforts to save lives and prevent injuries.
8: HPD is one of many police departments throughout Virginia participating in this effort to protect our community against impaired driving.
6: She continued by saying that in 2025, there were 196 DUI arrests in Harrisonburg. This coordinated effort reportedly aims to save lives by intensifying impaired driving enforcement during one of the year's busiest travel periods in conjunction with the National Highway Traffic Safety Administration's.
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6: Virginia's House Minority Leader is speaking out after Attorney General Jay Jones announced that he has opened an inquiry in which the Greene County Sheriff's Office conducted traffic stops in its cooperation with ICE. Terry Kilgore told Fox News Digital that the inquiry is part of a broader Democratic refusal to cooperate with Trump's enforcement agenda, making it unsafe for Virginians.
11: I applaud the sheriff of Greene County for working with ICE to make sure that we don't have illegals on our roads, illegals out here committing crimes and things of that nature, unlike our attorney general, who's the chief law enforcement officer of our state, out here picking fights with sheriffs over illegal immigrants.
6: Greene County Sheriff's deputies detained dozens of people in a June operation near the crossroads of U.S. Routes 29 and 33 that resulted in 26 arrests, including an MS-13 gang member. And finally, this morning, Virginia farmers and ranchers are reaching out to other states to help deal with a hay shortage linked to the ongoing drought. The Virginia Department of Agriculture and Consumer Services estimates that there are over 25,000 cattle, dairy, goat, sheep, and horse farms in Virginia, and nearly all of them depend on hay to feed their animals. Virginia hay farmers say supplies are down by 50 to 75% this year due to the dry weather. Suppliers in Ohio and Kentucky are working with Virginia farmers to provide enough hay to meet the current demand. For News Talk 92.1 and 550 WSVA, I'm Jacqueline Dobrin.
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12: This is Early Mornings for a Friday morning, the 28th day of August. I'm Jill Britt, along with Frank Wilt, Jacqueline Dobrin, Dave Riggert, and Jeff Ishii. I like certain lists, particularly those that have a little bit of an edge to them. As we get ready to start the college football season, that means we get rivalries. Like, I think one of the first games this year, it's either this weekend or next weekend, I was looking at some TV listings. Washington plays Washington State. And, you know, they say certain things about each other. And then states also say certain things about each other. So if you're in the state of Virginia, what is the state of Virginia's least favorite state?
1: I mean, first thing I would think of would be West Virginia, but I don't know if that's
12: true.
1: Bingo,
12: bongo.
1: Is that it?
12: 100% correct.
1: Okay.
12: So if you're listening to us in West Virginia, what's West Virginia's least favorite state?
1: Pennsylvania.
12: No. Virginia.
1: Shocking.
12: Yes. Same thing is true with the Carolinas. Here's the one I don't understand. Having grown up in New England, the New England states, and this includes, let me make sure I get this right, it includes, it appears, Connecticut, Vermont, and New Hampshire and Maine. What's the one state they don't like?
6: New York?
12: No. New Jersey.
1: New Jersey?
6: Oh, yeah.
12: They don't like New Jersey. The folks in Pennsylvania don't like the folks in New York. The folks in Maryland don't like the folks in New York either. Then there's, you know, one of these ones. Almost everywhere west of the Mississippi River. What's the one state that people really are not happy with? It's amazing. Let me count them up here. 10 states all don't like this state.
1: California.
12: Bingo. So let's go to the other side. Who don't the Californians like?
1: Oh.
12: Yeah. See, you got to think about that one. And it's not obvious because it's not what I would consider geographic. And that is, it's not a neighboring state.
6: Texas.
12: Yes.
1: Oh.
12: They don't like Texas. I don't know why.

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3: We have our first trailer for Fjord. 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Michelle Franz in ABC News.
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0: We have an accident this morning on Route 33 just west of Harrisonburg. This is on Silver Lake Road. That's Route 33 at Silver Lake Road. All westbound lanes are closed in that area right now. That's 33 at Route 701 Silver Lake Road. Expect delays. Again, the westbound lanes are closed this morning on 33. And if you're seeing it and we're not saying it, call the WSVA Traffic and News Tip line 540-214-2500 and let us know. WSBA's local AccuWeather for Harrisonburg and the Shenandoah Valley. Look for variable cloudiness today with a thunderstorm in parts of the area this afternoon. The high at 82. Winds will be north-northeast at 4 to 8 miles per hour. Mostly cloudy tonight with a couple of thunderstorms in spots early. Fog developing. The overnight low around 60. Tomorrow, partly sunny with a high at 82. And Sunday, partly sunny and humid with a high at 85. On Monday, mostly sunny, very warm. Upper 80s to near 90. Tuesday and Wednesday, we're going to get into the low and mid 90s each day with sunny skies expected. And then for Thursday and Friday, cool back down into the mid and upper 80s. There's a chance we could see a couple scattered showers and a thunderstorm pop up from Wednesday right through Friday of next week. After we get past that, it looks like slightly cooler temperatures as we head into the first full week of September, talking about the 70s and low 80s for a high instead of the 90s. So at least for a couple of days next week, it's going to be pretty hot around the area. 69 and clear skies for the main part here. Just a few clouds at News Talk 92.1 and 550 WSBA. I want to remind you the tag sale is coming up starting right after your Our Town with Jeff Ishii this morning. Our Town airing at 9:10 this morning with Jeff Ishii. And that'll be followed by the tag sale getting underway. If you've got something you want to buy, sell, or you just want to get rid of it and give it away, you can call the tag sale starting right after Our Town at about 9:15 this morning here on WSBA's Early Mornings. And also want to remind you of a couple of programming notes as far as the sports that we will have on today. WSBA Washington Commanders preseason football, and the pregame starts today at 3 o'clock. So that starts at 3. The game kicks off at 6 o'clock this evening. Meanwhile, on our sister station, ESPN 106.9 and 1360 WHBG, we have the Baltimore Ravens, who are playing the Commanders. So if you're a Ravens fan or a Commanders fan, you can listen to, I guess, the play-by-play from your favorite team as they are playing the other team. And as a result of those two games going on this evening, we will have high school football starting at about 6:50 tonight on our sister station, Rewind 105.1, which is also online at rewind1051.com if you want to listen online. So that's our lineup as far as sports is concerned today. We have WSBA with the Commanders, WHBG with the Ravens, and high school football tonight on Rewind 105.1.
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6: Let's take a look at sports. 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Elsewhere around the area, Harrisonburg plays host to Stanton. Rocktown goes to Page County. Spotswood travels to Waynesboro. East Rockingham entertains Luray. It's Broadway playing host to Buffalo Gap. William and Rose at home against Monticello. Central goes to Stewart Strap. Riverheads travels to Smith Mountain Lake Christian Academy. And Strasburg plays host to Skyline. The Virginia football team kicks off its season this weekend. For the first time since 2008, Scott Stadium is sold out. UVA officials announced a sellout on Thursday, and the last time it happened in Charlottesville was when the Hoos opened the 08 season against USC. Virginia will kick off with NC State tomorrow at 3:30 from Scott Stadium. The James Madison women's soccer team was in Charlottesville last night, but their game with number 13 Virginia was canceled due to inclement weather and will not be rescheduled. The Dukes, who are 2-1, are back on the road this weekend as they play at Princeton coming up on Sunday. James Madison lacrosse coach Shelly Clays received a contract extension on Thursday as she will remain the head coach of the Dukes through the 2032 season. Clays has won 70% of her games at JMU as she just wrapped up her 20th season in charge of the Dukes, and she has a career record of 259-111. She led James Madison to a 14-7 record last season as they won the American Conference Tournament and advanced to the NCAA Tournament for the 11th consecutive season. Clays did play at JMU from 94 to 97 and was a two-time All-American, and she took over the program in 2007. The ODAC released its preseason men's soccer poll on Thursday, and Lynchburg is the favorite to win the league this season. Bridgewater College is picked to finish fourth in the ODAC, while EMU comes in at number 10. And from Major League Baseball on Thursday, the Nationals beat the Rockies 7-1 to split their four-game series with Colorado. Washington improves to 63-73, while the Orioles went at St. Louis 7-5 to take 2-3 from the Redbirds. Baltimore is now 65-69, and they are three games out of the final wildcard spot in the American League. That's a look at sports. I'm Dave Riggert.
0: Thank you, Dave. WSBA time is now 8:57. 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
23: From ABC News, I'm Sherry Preston. Thousands of police and rescue teams continue searching for survivors in Nepal and Tibet after that catastrophic flood swept away entire villages. Among the missing, a couple from New Jersey on a religious retreat. Their neighbor is hoping they're found.
24: I'm devastated because I've known them and they're a very nice couple, very friendly. We get along very well.
23: They're among the 100 still missing. The official death toll more than 500. ABC's Britt Clenett is in Kathmandu.
25: Helicopters have been whirring overhead, ferrying in supplies and pulling out survivors simply because so many roads and bridges have been washed away. American help is already rolling in, a pledge of $500,000. But this is a gigantic task hampered by monsoon rains and more warnings that landslides and floods could strike again.
23: More storms expected in this country. The Northeast got hammered on Thursday. Now it's the South's turn.
26: Heavy rains could fall in parts of Virginia, South Carolina, North Carolina, and Savannah, Georgia. This is a level 2 out of 4. You could see 3-inch-per-hour rainfall rates. That adds up really quickly. That can flood streets. So just know that if you're in Raleigh or Wilmington, just watch out for that Columbia, South Carolina, too.
23: ABC Chief Meteorologist Ginger Zee. Today marks 6 months since the U.S. and Israel began the war against Iran, a conflict President Trump promised would last about 4 to 6 weeks. ABC Chief Global Affairs Affairs correspondent Martha Raddatz on what's happening in the Strait of Hormuz.
2: Iran, of course, is still firing at ships. The president on Thursday once again insisting Iran is feeling the pressure after his warning of devastating economic sanctions on the regime. But so far, the Iranians have shown nothing but defiance.
23: President Trump declaring Canada a terrible trading partner, then announcing that he's changing the name of Lake Ontario to Lake America. Ontario has had that name for 400 years, Canada says, and changing it would be difficult. You're listening to ABC News.
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23: Overnight, another round in the fight over President Trump's executive order on mail-in ballots. Here's ABC's Sophie Flay.
5: A judge has blocked the Trump administration's new rule that would restrict voting by mail. The temporary order blocks the Postal Service from increasing its oversight of mail-in voting. The judge saying it would be practically impossible for states to comply with the rule for the upcoming midterm elections. Experts say the battle over the new rule will likely end up at the Supreme Court.
23: Hundreds of people are taking buses to Washington, D.C. today to march against the president's order on voting and voting by mail. They say not just that, but other voting restrictions could disenfranchise black voters ahead of the midterms. Still smarting over the failure of a mission to save a doomed space telescope last week, NASA now says it's prepared to send up a new telescope this weekend.
7: The Nancy Grace Roman Space Telescope has the same size mirror as the Hubble Orbiting Observatory, but with 100 times its field of view.
8: It's going to really revolutionize astronomy.
7: NASA's Bear Witherspoon.
8: What we are scheduled to do and have to do is have a 5-year mission life. But if we launched really well, we're going to double that, maybe triple that.
7: If the weather cooperates, the bus-sized telescope will be headed off to a deep space orbit point nearly a million miles from the Earth as early as Sunday morning. Jim Ryan, ABC News.
23: There's a new Miss USA. 31-year-old Justice Kelly won the crown last night. She is the first mom to ever win the Miss USA pageant. Sherry Preston, ABC News.
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0: Traffic is backing up westbound on Route 33 just west of Harrisonburg. We have an accident on 33 at Silver Lake Road just west of the city. You can expect delays. Westbound lanes are closed. Again, that's Route 33 at Silver Lake Road just west of Harrisonburg. And if you're seeing it and we're not saying it, call the WSBA traffic and news tip line 540.

0: 75 minutes. So there, you know, we would get in and get out. But it was also my broadcast partner and I, the amazing thing, we lost about 17 pounds, I think, on the course of that particular game. Yeah, it was literally like a sauna. It was like that. 540-433-9782 for the tag sale. WSVA, you're on the radio.
1: Good morning, sir. How are you?
0: We could not be better.
1: I have several antique items for sale. Just to name a few is a cedar chest, a trunk, and I have a Victrola that when my dad was 15, and he was born in 1915, was his birthday present. We're selling that. It works. Records and everything with it. I also have a bathroom sink. The reason we're selling that is we're remodeling our bathroom. And I have a plastic mailbox for sale. I like $5 for the mailbox, and we can discuss the price of the antiques. And also, we can discuss the price of the sink. I can reach the 540-908-1579.
0: 540-908-1579.
1: Yes, sir. Thank you.
0: Thank you. Appreciate your call. Still got time left to get your item onto the tag sale today. And remarkably, we've got room on the phone lines to accommodate your calls. 540-433-9782. That's 540-433-9782. We'll take your calls up until about 9:55 this morning here on WSVA. Again, the number, if you'd like to be part of the tag sale today, 540-433-9782.
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0: Welcome back. It is the tag sale on WSVA. And the important thing is we still have time to get your calls on the radio. 540-433-9782. That's the contact number. 540-433-9782. WSVA, good morning. 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
8: Hey, morning to you all.
0: How you doing?
8: I'm doing good.
0: Super.
8: Hey, I have two Massey Ferguson Model 14 tractors that I'm selling with the... plow disc and a blade, and it also has the belly mowers with it. So I don't know what year they are. I don't

0: know that much about him as far as that. But if someone's interested in him, call me at 540-830-1703.
1: 540-830-1703.
0: Yes, sir. I appreciate y'all's sale today.
1: We appreciate it. Thank you. Have a great day. WSVA, you're on the radio.
2: Good morning.
1: Morning.
2: I have two cemetery plots in Stanton in Oak Lawn Memorial Gardens, and they can call me 540-679-0641.
1: 540-679-0641.
2: Yes, sir.
1: Thank you, ma'am.
2: Thank you.
1: Bye. WSVA, you're next on the tag sale. Hello?
3: Hello?
1: Hi, you're on the radio.
3: Oh, okay. Hey, I have a Ford, a 1978 Ford tractor with a front-end loader. It's a 2600 series, and I wanted to say that it is in very good condition and runs good. And if anybody's interested, they can give me a call, and I can send them pictures as well. So my phone number is 540-241-5774.
1: 540-241-5774.
3: Yes, sir. Thank you so much.
1: Thank you. WSVA, you're next on the tag sale.
4: Hey, good morning.
1: Hey, how are you?
4: Good, man. How are you?
1: Ah, we're hanging in there.
4: Hey, you ready to go to Virginia Beach and smell that flower?
1: Huh?
4: That flower that was blooming a couple months ago, you think it's still blooming?
1: No, I already told you. I'm not going.
4: Come on. Next year, let's plan a day trip. You want to do it?
1: No.
4: All right.
1: No.
4: All right. So
1: You want to drive across the state to sniff a stinky flower? You go right ahead. I'm sure your family would be really enthused to go with you.
4: I know, right? If you want to smell something bad, you just got to smell a skunk, huh?
1: You want to smell something bad? I'm sure they don't have to go too far in your property there, Bingo.
4: I know, right? No kidding.
1: Yeah.
4: All right. So hey, real quick, now that we're through the comedy barn, we have those three safes. Jesus, we have those three hutches. You got me all confused. We have three hutches that we are selling. We have advertised them, but we are dropping the cost on those. And whoever is interested in these hutches will not be dissatisfied with them. We have three. One is a smaller hutch, and the other two are slightly bigger. We're asking $150 for the smaller hutch, $250 for the two larger hutches, and the two larger hutches are lighted, and the lights do work. And they have glass doors on the top. Very nice, very heavy, and we will also deliver if they're local. If anyone wants any pictures of the hutches, we can absolutely send them so that they can take a glance at them. But if you're interested, give us a call, 540-705-6569.
1: You sure about that?
4: I'm sure about that.
1: Okay.
4: 540-705-6569, and we will also entertain an offer if someone's interested. So, yes, it is three hutches, okay. And that is the correct phone number.
1: Very good. 540-705-6569.
4: That is correct. Be blessed. Have a great weekend.
1: Thank you, sir.
4: All right, bye.
1: 540-433-9782. You're next on the tag sale. Good morning.
5: Good morning.
1: Morning.
5: I have a clawfoot bathtub, an old clawfoot tub. It's almost 6 feet long. It came with our house, and we've never used it, but if we can get it out of here, we can make arrangements to get it out of here. It's yours. Number's 540-233-0258.
1: 540-233-0258. And what you're telling us? It's a free bathtub if they want to come and get it.
5: That's right.
1: Okay.
5: Absolutely, yes.
1: There you go. You're not going to get a better offer than that today.
5: No, I don't think so. And thank you all so much for being there.
1: Thank you. Again, the gentleman's number, 540-233-0258. Our number is 540-433-9782. We got a couple of minutes left here on the WSVA tag sale.
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10: I have a planter for flowers, a concrete planter that's 13 by 13 inches and 10 inches high. 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
10: Yes, sir, and thank you.
1: Thank you. Appreciate it. 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
12: WSVA's local AccuWeather for Harrisonburg and the Shenandoah Valley. Variably cloudy, a thunderstorm in parts of the area this afternoon with a high of 82. Mostly cloudy tonight, a thunderstorm in spots early, then some fog late tonight, the low down to 61. Saturday, the cats meow, the better of the weekend days, partly sunny, less humid, the high of 82. Partly sunny, more humid Sunday, the high 85. Mostly sunny Monday, the high up to 89. I'm AccuWeather meteorologist Jason Caterina on WSVA.
13: 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We are WSVA.
14: All right, we have Matthew up next in Houston, Texas. Hi, Matthew. Welcome to the show.
15: Hi, how are y'all?
14: Hi, we're doing great. How can we help?
15: Okay, so I feel like I'm running into what might feel like a common thing among like younger people today. I'm not really sure, but you know, making decent money, but still feeling like it's paycheck to paycheck.
14: Yeah.
15: And I assume that could be a budgeting thing and whatnot, but essentially I kind of just walk you through what we have here. So we have $35,000 in consumer debt.
14: Mm-hmm.
15: We spend $2,400 a month on a leased or a rented house.
14: Mm-hmm.
15: We have two car leases at $300 a month per car, which I'm sure you guys are going to not like.
14: Mm-hmm.
15: All of our main, internet, phones, utilities, groceries are maybe like $650 a month, and insurance and whatnot. I make $92.5 annual, and my wife works as a nurse PRN about 3 to 4 times a month, which is about $450 maybe a shift. So I guess my question really is there any way we can kind of get out of this hole that's killing our ability to like invest in our kids' future and, have equity in almost anything, most notably at home? And, what are your opinions on the best options for doing so?
14: Yeah. What's the 35 in debt? You said consumer debt. That doesn't include the leased cars, right? So is it student loans, credit cards?
15: Right. It does not. And it's actually a consolidation loan that we got to lower our interest rate. So we were paying maybe like 24-25%. And, I made a decision to, or I guess me and my wife made a decision to consolidate all that into, one big chunk of debt. And it kind of lowered our payment by like $300 a month, trying to help us with the cash flow of it. But
14: okay, so that's just one large
16: chunk.
14: Yeah.
16: So if I can for a second, the hard part about consolidating debt is you might get the interest rate, but you lose the benefit of a debt snowball. You lose the benefit of being able to focus on something small and kind of check them off your list as you go and feel that momentum. And the other part of that, and I just want to say this because this is helping other people, Matthew, not just you, but those listening, is, the point is to pay as much as you can on the debt, not pay as little as you can on the debt. So that's a teaching moment for everybody. But I do want to know, with your $92,000 and with her nursing, what do you guys bring in every single month?
15: I think it's around gross. It's around 66.
16: Okay.
15: If she works three times a month.
16: And what would cause her to not work three times a month? Like what causes her schedule to be less solid?
15: Right. So we haven't done daycare or anything like that. So she's usually at home with the kids. We have two young kids, a toddler and an infant. And so she usually works on Friday, so I get a half day at home.
16: Got it.
15: But sometimes she may not be able to work four times or three times because we're traveling to her parents, in another city or something like that on the weekend. Things like that.
16: Okay. All right. So, what's going on here is basically what we would tell everybody. There's really two places that you can start. The first place you need to start is with a budget, right? I think that you have a sense of your numbers, but the way you were talking about them, doesn't make me feel like it's something that you guys are doing month to month that you're both all in on.
14: Yeah, because you should have close to $4,000. Everything you just listed out, there should be $4,000 left. Now, I know that didn't include food and a couple of other categories, right? But I think if you guys had a really solid budget, and you, we'll give you every dollar as our gift to you, to really be able to look line by line and say, what can we cut out? Because hopefully you could throw an extra $2,500 a month at this. And if she decides to pick up some extra work when she, where she can, that's just gravy on top. And you guys will just be slowly, you know, kind of chipping away at this $35,000. But my hope for you, Matthew, is that if you go all in, then that means you would even be working extra. You would be, you know, obviously helping cut the expenses, but like whatever more you can do makes it go faster, right? So say you did $3,000 a month. You guys would be done in 10, 11 months of this debt.
15: Right. Okay. And I've played around with every dollar a little bit, like as far, like, you know, obviously we don't have the premium one, and I appreciate you guys for offering that. And I just, you know, when I start putting, I backtrack a little bit, and I just kind of put in numbers from previous months, and it just seems like the surplus just melts away. And then, you know, that's probably not paying attention.
14: No, as it would if you were pulling in numbers from last month, because you guys weren't on a budget last month. So you have to say, this is how much we want to throw. This is when we want to get out of debt, which means we have to throw this amount every single month, which means we have to find that every single month in the budget, which means we're going to be cutting things.
16: Yes.
14: We're not going out to eat.
15: Right.
14: We're cutting subscription. Like, we are cutting gym membership, everything to get this one magical number every single month that's going to be thrown into debt. And then in 10 months, Matthew, you can put some of that back in. You know what I mean? Like, it's not like it's gone forever. But you guys have to have an aggressive change to see progress. It's just chipping away a little bit here and like, okay, we'll cut that and maybe this.
16: Yeah, you're just trying to avoid
14: and you just feel like, yeah, you're not making any traction. That's why we are pretty intense on the sacrifice side of getting out of debt, so that you feel momentum happening, because if you don't, it just elongates it and it's exhausting.
16: Well, yeah, it's like it's like anything else. If you want to make progress in an area, you're going to feel the pain of that progress. Like if you lift weights, you can't just, you know, lift 2.5 pounders. You're not gonna build anything. You got to feel it. And so it's the same thing with this. I think Rachel is exactly right. So for instance, just to give you a real picture with kind of real numbers, if you look back, what is it, August? So if you look back for July and say, what did we spend on groceries? And you found that you spent $1,200 on groceries. Well, then that's you then this month decide we're only going to spend $950 on groceries. If you look back and you say, oh my gosh, we spent, you know,
14: $600 eating out.
16: Yes. This month we're only spending $150. Like hard stop right there. So those are, and you are going to feel it. You're going to feel like a child crying because you're not getting your way. Honestly, you will. And it's going to be one of those things where, like, you look at each other and it's like, oh my God, this sucks.
14: Yes.
16: Truly. And one of you, I don't know who, because I don't know your marriage, one of y'all is going to be like Eve trying to get the other one to do wrong. And one of you is going to have to be strong and be like, we said we're going to do this. And it's going to feel like that for a couple of months until you start seeing, not to mess up the analogy, but until you start seeing the fruit of what you're doing. And then when that happens, you're going to go, okay, this is worth it. And it gets easier and a little bit easier every month. But if you guys do this, something really special happens, Rachel. I don't know if we talk about this enough. You're just going to become people who you do what you say you're going to do. And there is such a trust there that's built between couples when it's like we shake and agree on something. And then I actually see, like,

0: buying in that, Matthew, for you all, instead of just kind of like placating this idea of money, you're like, no, we're going to be people of intentionality.
1: Yeah.
0: And you said at the beginning of the call, which I think is awesome, that you're doing it for a reason. You're like, we want to save for our kids' future. We want to be people that our kids have a better life than we did. And that's a noble goal, right?
1: Absolutely.
0: To have that why. So we really do believe in transformation, Matthew. And I think you guys can take what you've done, do a 180 and say, you know what? We're gonna crush this.
1: Yeah.
0: And it may not be the popular thing in our neighborhood. And you sound like a smart guy, Matthew, very well spoken. And so I think you know this stuff in your head. It's just when it goes from there to your heart and you lock arms with your spouse and say, okay, we're in this together.
1: Yeah. And we didn't talk about those leases, but go on Ask Ramsey and ask him, what would we say to do with those leases? And it'll tell you exactly what to do.
0: Yep. And everyone, you can download Every Dollar for free in the App Store or Google Play if you want to check it out.
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0: One clinic explains why it can be harder for older adults to get a good night's rest.
1: Overall, we tend to get less and less sleep as we get older. So the average amount, the normal amount of sleep that somebody gets over their lifespan decreases over time, and it gets choppier and choppier in the middle of the night. On top of that, there may be certain medical issues that people are dealing with, like an enlarged prostate or hot flashes, that can increase the number of disturbances in the middle of the night.
0: He says even though some sleep disturbances are to be expected as a person ages, it should not impact their quality of life. If it does, then it's important to let a doctor know, because there are many treatment options available. For News Talk 92.1 and 550 WSVA, I'm Jacqueline Dobrin.
2: 12:36 at WSVA, 81 beautiful degrees. You're listening to the News at Noon and Agribusiness Hour. I'm Mario Retrosi, Jacqueline Dobrin in the WSVA newsroom. Yes. Enjoy your weekend.
0: You too.
2: Thank you for filling in.
0: Hey, you'll be happy to know
2: that
0: yesterday, you know, I told you all my plans.
2: Yes.
0: We got all of them done.
2: Congratulations.
0: We went to the grocery store, Pete took a nap, and I mowed the yard.
2: You mowed the yard?
0: I did.
2: And you got a nap in?
0: I didn't. I let Pete nap.
2: Pete nap?
0: Yeah.
2: Oh, okay.
0: But yeah.
2: Very good. Now, what do you do to get him to sleep? You put him on the dryer? You take him for a drive?
0: No, he just falls asleep on me.
2: Oh, good. Yeah. Well, that's a good thing right there.
0: Yeah.
2: Well, and that is a productive day for you.
0: Yeah.
2: All right.
0: Great.
2: What's on tap for the weekend? Anything fun? Beautiful weather.
0: Yeah, my mom's going to be here for the weekend.
2: From Indiana?
0: Yeah.
2: Okay.
0: So her and her boyfriend are coming here to hang out with Pete. And,
2: oh, good.
0: We'll hang out with her for tonight and tomorrow, and then she'll head back on Sunday, and we'll be back here on Monday.
2: It'll be here before you know it,
0: yep.
2: That's for sure.
0: Yep.
2: All right.
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3: There has been a lot of discussion around our region in recent days concerning President Trump's proposed changes in import policy, specifically allowing 660 million pounds of foreign ground beef into the United States tariff-free. The stated goal of the president is to reduce consumer prices at the grocery store. We spoke with Virginia Governor Abigail Spanberger earlier this week, and she emphasized that the president's proposal, it just doesn't make sense.
6: At times, of course, there can be policy things where there are trade-offs and, you know, one might disagree with a particular action because I don't like the trade-offs. This is not even a question of, like, there's a trade-off that actually has some sort of value and, you know, intellectually I can understand the choice. This is just bad for everybody.
3: Virginia Governor Abigail Spanberger. Numerous state-level Farm Bureau organizations and cattlemen's organizations have also spoken out against the proposed changes in federal import policy.
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4: Lynn, welcome back.
5: Thanks for having me. It's good to see you again.
4: Good to see you. I mentioned Pickle Fest, and I'm sure there's some folks out there who are thinking, didn't you talk about Pickle Fest a couple months ago?
5: I did, and we got rained out.
4: That's
5: I think
4: right.
5: That was the last good rain we had.
4: I think it was. But Pickle Fest has been rescheduled, and it's taking place this weekend, correct?
5: It's taking place this Saturday. It's a different time frame from us. We are going to do this in the afternoon from 3 to 7. We have some vendors coming in that are selling pickle items, and just lots of different activities that we've got going on.
4: Pickles are very popular these days, have been now for the last year. It's one of those things that just rose. They've always been around, but they've for some reason have risen in popularity.
5: Absolutely, and everybody has an opinion about what's best.
4: So tell us a little bit about some of the things that will be happening at Pickle Fest.
5: We wanted this to be fun. We wanted to showcase some of the people in the community. So Jeff at Restless Moons has made pickle beer for us. So he'll be there with the pickle beer along with some other of his favorite fall options available. We're going to be doing some competition, so some of it's just kind of silly, but you know, this is an end of summer thing so that we can just enjoy this last time before fall actually sets in. So we've got pickle eating contests and their prizes too. This is for both youth and adults, and we've got a pickle spoon contest. So if you can imagine a bigger spoon than an egg spoon contest with a big pickle in it, then you kind of got that one. Greens and Grains is going to be out doing some pickle recipe demos. We're excited to have them out to do some of that. Included in the price will be some recipes that we have found that we may or may not, they may or may not fit my taste, but we will have them available. And if the guests like them, then we'll have the recipes there. But we have invited other members of the community that have the businesses that have some pickles that are specialty ones, like some of the people down at the farmers market and other businesses around that'll be bringing their pickles in. So it's kind of like a tasting bar of pickles. So, and then you'll get to vote for whichever one you think is best.
4: Okay. Now that's Pickle Fest, which is coming up this Saturday, 3 until 7 p.m. at the farm. And what's the admission to get into the farm this weekend?
5: It's for that 3 to 7, it's $26, which includes all of your tasting. Jeff will be selling his beer, is per all the requirements that we have to go through. But that will include all of the activities that we have specifically for Pickle Fest, but it'll also be all of the activities on the farm.
4: Okay. And when does the maze officially open?
5: Well, we were thinking about doing it this weekend, but because our official opening for fall will be the 30th, which would be Sunday. I think it's going to be a little warm.
4: Yes.
5: So I think we'll probably open the maze the next weekend.
4: All right. Okay. And Pickle Fest, of course, is this weekend. Again, the hours 3 to 7?
5: Yes.
4: All right. And more information at Back Home on the Farm online or just follow you on Facebook.
5: Right. And about Pickle Fest, it's $26 online, and it is $30 at the gate, so you can buy your tickets on the day of.
4: All right. And you can get those tickets and get information at backhome-onthefarm.com or get more information on Facebook. Thank you, Lynn, as always.
5: Hey, appreciate you inviting me.
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12: 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And most Americans won't recognize these changes until they're already affecting their everyday lives.
13: Yeah, and that's exactly why Swiss America wants you to read their report, The Secret War on Cash. They've been doing this for more than 40 years, helping Americans understand what is really at play when it comes to the state of the economy here and around the world and how that affects your financial future. They believe the information in this report is too important to ignore. Read it and decide for yourself.
1: 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Do it today. And tell them Mark Lee Van Camp and Robin sent you a message, and data rates may apply.
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13: Residents of Ceuta, a Spanish enclave in North Africa, destroyed a migrant beach camp, tearing down tents and burning belongings. They got the rising tension since 72,000 people crossed from Morocco a few weeks ago.
12: Wow.
1: Jeez.
12: You can see it coming. All right, we got to get to Nimrod. Here we go.
14: When the going gets tough.
15: Damn it, this is too hard.
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15: I love the poorly educated.
12: All right. Nimrod's in the News. We go to the UK, where 30-year-old Joshua Smith, not an in-shape guy at all, was trying to throw a whole package of illegal drugs into a jail. He tries, can't get over there. And for whatever reason, all he's got on is a pair of shorts. The guy's freaking obese and looking like a dork trying to, finally, third try, he gets it over. Well, it's like $10,000 worth of drugs. He's been popped. He's looking at 3 years.
1: Oh, man.
12: And that's Nimrod's in the News.

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9: Is fighting for the ball. He may have recovered in the end zone. Touchdown! Touchdown, Washington! A turnover and a score for the defense.
10: One more chance under the Friday night lights.
11: Here's the snap. Lions for the blitz. Picked off. Good walking pass.
9: Oh, one-handed grab by Jade Bradley at the 46-yard line. There's a flag down, but an amazing catch from the rookie.
10: Some may call it a dress rehearsal.
9: There's another turnover. Claude Martin, second intercepted in 2 weeks. And he gets it all the way back to midfield. He was just robbing it in the center of the field and it makes the play. A second turnover in the first quarter for the Washington defense.
10: Others envision a lifelong dream coming true.
9: And off Allen, right up the middle. Then it's the play. He's in! Touchdown! Touchdown, Washington! Keyshawn Allen!
12: Just an impressive drive by the offense. Finishing with the fat man. Did it!
10: Commanders, Ravens, this is preseason game 3. Today's official Command Center tailgate show is presented by Pepsi, the official soft drink of the Washington Commanders. By American Military University, making education affordable not only for those who serve, but also for their loved ones.

This stream is currently not available in your area. This stream is currently not available in your area. This stream is currently not available in your area.